0: Dude, yeah, I'm kind of in a bind. I need to talk to Nance Freely.
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0: Oh, shit, I'm sorry.
2: Sorry for what? Our dad is on the hospital chain of our kids.
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0: I'm fucking coming. Bondage gay website. 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

0: Yo, Fulton, what's up? 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
0: Yo, Fulton, what's up? It's Billy Arrington, Anarchy. Enjoyed the last of the spanking.

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1: 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It's Billy Arrington, Anarchy.
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1: Yo, Fortune, what's up? It's Billy Arrington, Anarchy. Enjoyed the last of the spanking.

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3: Oh, I'm fucking coming.
4: Oh, shit. I'm sorry.
5: For what? Our dad had taught us not to be ashamed of our dicks.
3: Deep, dark fantasies. Stick your finger in my ass.
4: Oh, shit. I'm sorry.
5: For what? Our dad had taught us not to be ashamed of our dicks.
3: Deep, dark fantasies. Stick your finger in my ass.
5: Sometimes, I'm pulling it so hard.

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1: 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Assumption. Take it, boy.
2: That turns me on.
1: Take it, boy.
2: That turns me on.

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1: Boy next door.
0: Oh, I'm fucking coming.
2: Oh, shit. I'm sorry.
3: For what? Our dad had taught us not to be ashamed of our dicks.
0: Deep, dark fantasies. Stick your finger in my ass.
2: Oh, shit. I'm sorry.
3: For what? Our dad had taught us not to be ashamed of our dicks.
0: Deep, dark fantasies. Stick your finger in my ass.
3: Sometimes, I'm pulling it so hard, I rip the skin.
4: Please, get your ass back here.
0: It's a fucking deep. I just decided to go, full master.
5: Take it, boy. Suction. Take it, boy.
0: Fuck you. That turns me on.
5: Take it, boy.
0: Fuck you. That turns me on.
3: Sometimes, I'm pulling it so hard, I rip the skin.
4: Please get your ass back here!
0: It's a fucking deal. I just decided to go, full master.
5: Take it, boy. Suction. Take it, boy.
0: Oh, yeah. That turns me on.
5: Take it, boy.
0: Oh, yeah. That turns me on.

dick, dick, dick, dick, dick, dick, dick, dick, dick, dick, dick, dick, dick, dick, dick, dick, dick, dick, dick, dick, dick, dick, dick, dick, dick, dick, dick, dick, dick, dick, dick, dick, dick, dick, dick, dick, dick, dick, dick, dick, dick, dick, dick, dick, dick, dick, dick, dick, dick, dick, dick, dick, dick, dick, dick, dick, dick, dick, dick, dick, dick, dick, dick, dick, dick, dick, dick, dick, dick, dick, dick, dick, dick, dick, dick, dick, dick, dick, dick, dick, dick, dick, dick, dick, dick, dick, dick, dick, dick, dick, dick, dick, dick, dick, dick, dick, dick, dick, dick, 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

0: Brazil.
1: Gay website? 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I'm an artist. I'm a performance artist. I'm hired for people to fulfill their fantasies.
2: Yeah.
1: There's going to be a movie star with modeling and acting.
2: Okay.
1: And deep, dark fantasies.
2: Slow down. Shit! Oh, that's good, good. It's a fucking deep, deep foreplay. Do it again, again. I love that. Oh, I'm fucking coming.
3: Take a fine line.
2: Taking a dump, dump. Do you like what you see?
4: It's alone.
5: Right?
2: Don't stop.
6: Big enough.
7: Let's get your ass back here!
2: Fantasy. Stick your finger in my ass.
8: Hit that boy next door.
9: Cheese boss, this gym.
2: Yeah. Don't stop.
6: Big enough.
10: I like that, huh?
11: Okay! Go, go,
12: it's like a kid in a candy

0: Oh, I'm fucking coming.
1: 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Boy next door. Gay guy next door.
0: Oh, I'm fucking coming.
1: Gay guy next door. Boy next door. Gay guy next door.
0: Oh, I'm fucking coming.
1: Gay guy next door. Boy next door. Boy next door.
2: Deep, dark fantasy.
0: Don't stop.
3: Big enough.
4: Let's get your ass back here.
2: Fantasy.
0: Stick your finger in my ass.
1: Big guy, boy next door.
0: Yeah. Don't stop.
3: Big enough.
5: I like that.
6: Thank you, sir.
7: It's like a kid in a candy store.

0: Hey, excuse me, big guy, did you hear some noises going around in here?
1: Yeah, I just finished wrestling some jabroni here and knocked him out.
2: Two fat cocks.

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2: Okay.
0: How's that?
1: Yeah. Were you gonna fuck me in the ass?
0: Do you
1: want me to?
0: Well, whatever you want to do. If that's what you want to do. If you

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3: That turns me on.
1: That's amazing.
4: Ladies first.
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1: Hands up! Hands up!
2: Out of king, out of king, out of king, out of king, out of king, out of king, out of king, out of king, out of king, out of king, out of king, out of king, out of king, out of king, out of king, out of king, out of king, out of king, out of king, out of king, out of king, out of king, out of king, out of king, out of king, out of king, out of king, out of king, out of king, out of king, out of king, out of king, out of king, out of king, out of king, out of king, out of king, out of king, out of king, out of king, out of king, out of king, out of king, out of king, out of king, out of king, out of king, out of king, out of king, out of king, out of king, out of king, out of king, out of king, out of king, out of king, out of king, out of king, out of king, out of king, out of king, out of king, out of king, out of king, out of king, out of king, out of king, out of king, out of king, out of king, out of king, out of king, out of king, out of king, out of king, out of king, out of king, out of king, out of king, out of king, out of king, out of king, out of king, out of king, out of king, out of king, out of king, out of king, out of king, out of king, out of king, out of king, out of king, out of king, out

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0: Dungeon Master.
1: Don't do a no.
2: Ow, that hurts.
0: Just move it up. Dungeon Master.
1: Don't do a no.
0: Deep dark fantasies.
3: Oh shit, I'm sorry. Sorry for what? Daddy taught us not to be ashamed of our dicks. Vicious is of such good size and all.
4: Yeah, I see that. Daddy.

0: and tell me a few things too, like how not to rip the skin by using someone else's mouth. Steady your own hand.
1: Will you show me?
0: I'd be right happy to.
2: Dungeon Master, don't. You ain't no.
3: Ow, that hurts.
2: Just loop it up. Dungeon Master, don't. Deep, dark fantasy.
3: What the hell are you two doing? Get your ass down from here now, boy! And you too! Someone or something got you excited, son?
4: Sir!
3: You're lying to me! I saw you looking over at your pretty boy!

0: my dick is trained. Now! Obedience, huh? That's a mistake. Get to the quarterdeck! Now!
1: Dungeon Master, don't do pain, no.
2: Ow, that hurts.
1: Just lube it up. Dungeon Master, don't. Deep, dark, Dungeon Master, don't do pain, no.
2: Ow, that hurts.
1: Just lube it up. Dungeon Master, don't.
3: My fellow brothers, I, Billy Harrington, stand here today, humbled by the task before us. We are in the midst of crisis. Is it war against a far-reaching storm of disturbance and deletion? Today, I say to you that the challenge is real, they are serious, and they are many. In reaffirming the greatness of our site, we understand that greatness is never given. Our journey has never been one of shortcuts. Endured the lash of the spanking time and time again, we must pull up our pants to all the people who are watching this video, of every man who seeks a future of love and peace. Now we will begin to responsibly leave authorized common materials and forge a hard-earned peace in this mad world. What is required of us now is a new era of responsibility. Let us remember these timeless words, as we can. Let it be said by our children's children, we did not turn back, and we were carried forth, that the great gift of freedom be delivered and is safely to future generations. Thank you. God bless.

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1: Fucking
0: anal.
2: What's the penetration process?
1: Bondage.
2: It's all male.
0: Anal. Anal. Don't do anal.
1: Fucking
0: anal.
2: What's the penetration process?
1: Bondage.
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2: I've got a fat cock too. Maybe we should rub our fat cocks together sometime. Maybe a little oil. Two fat cocks. Together. Oil.
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7: Fucking slaves!

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1: That hurts.
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1: They're coming. 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
1: 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Let it end.
2: Suck dick.
3: This thing ass fucking deep.
2: My legs. Do you like what you see?
3: Suck dick.
2: This thing ass fucking deep.
3: My
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0: Yeah. Lube it up.
1: Yeah. Let it
0: hit. Fuck you.
2: Suck dick.
3: Fisting ass fucking deep.
2: My legs. Do you like what you see? Suck dick.
3: Fisting ass fucking deep.
2: My
1: legs. Get your ass back here.

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0: Let it hit.
2: Fuck you.
0: Suck dick.
3: Fifty ass fucking D.
0: Nice. Do you like what you see? Suck dick.
3: Fifty ass fucking D.

0: my fellow brothers, I, Billy Harrington, say to you that the challenge is real. They are serious. Endured the lash of the spanking.
1: My phone.

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my fellow brothers, I, Billy Harrington, stand here today, humbled by the task before us, mindful of the sacrifices borne by our Nico-Nico ancestors. We are in the midst of crisis. Nico-Nico Donga is at war against a far-reaching storm of disturbance and deletion. Nico-Nico's economy is badly weakened, a consequence of carelessness and irresponsibility on the part of management, but also in the collective failure to make hard choices and prepare for a new, mad age. Today, I say to you that the challenge is real, they are serious, and they are many. They will not be easily met in a short span of time, but know that Nico-Nico will.

0: Come on, let's go.
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0: some dick.
1: Billy. 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In reaffirming the greatness of our site, we understand that greatness is never given. Our journey has never been one of shortcuts. It has not been for the path for the faint-hearted or seek only the fleshly pleasures. Rather, it has been the risk-takers, the wasted genie, the creators of mad things. 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These men struggled and sacrificed so that we might live better.
2: Oh, gang enough.

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2: Master.
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1: Bad cock.
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0: for people to fulfill their fast, their deep dark fantasy. It's going to be a movie star, modeling and acting. After 102 auditions and small parts, you know, I decided, you know, I had enough. Then I get into escort world.
1: Sex. Anal.
0: Bonding.

these groups, we get together to form this house. And I am so fortunate to be here, to be a part of VehicleFloor.com. And I'm looking so much forward to this, this Saturday. 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

0: I used to base in Los Angeles, and there was not much of a leather scene down in LA, but I did manage to create a couple. I do bondage shows for Mr. International Leather Contest. Sex. 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I'm so horny, it's so fucking deep. 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
1: Suction.
0: Semen. 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

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Patch Rouge and Drake Jaden, the other slave, they're gonna be here, and they're gonna be, you know, of use to the members. 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
1: Don't touch me there.
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2: Yeah.
1: You're gonna wrestle
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1: 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Let's go. 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
1: Oh shit. I'm sorry. Cut, cut. Stick and dangerous.
2: Stick your fucking fingers.
1: Stop taking shots.
2: Wanna come? Don't stop. This is badass.
3: You ever say?
1: Come.
3: Hang it up.
2: This is badass.
3: You ever say?
2: Ass.
3: You ever say?
2: Dungeon Master.
3: Dicks.
1: Stop it.
2: Fucking.
1: He's saying.
2: Birds. 300 fingers in my fucking ass.
1: Digging a
2: dungeon
1: for myself and my enemies are falling
2: dark.
1: Stack keep me wasted for the sweetest I've ever
2: fisted. Stick your fucking fingers.
1: Stop taking shots.
2: Wanna come? Don't stop. This ain't bad ass.
3: You know what I'm saying?
2: Come.
1: Shot. We don't wanna
3: hang it up.
2: Ask
3: for the website.
2: Ask for the website.
1: Just another
2: spank.
3: Deep dark.
1: You wanna come? I gotta get paralyzed. Don't waste
2: 300
1: stages.
2: This ass.
3: Oh shit, I'm sorry.
1: Rush down soft foot, stick and dangerous.
2: Stick your fucking fingers.
1: Stop, take a shot.
2: Swallow cup, but don't stop. Flip in the ass.
3: You ever say?
2: Come
1: shot, we don't want
3: to hang it up.
2: Flip in the ass.
1: You
2: ever say?
1: Ass.
2: You ever say? Dungeon Master.
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1: Masters.
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0: 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We are in the midst of crisis. 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Today, I say to you that the challenge is real, they are serious, and they are many.
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1: 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You're a fist in my ass.
3: Don't stop. Don't stop. Make me come, make me come. 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
1: Swallow my cum.
3: Ass.
4: It's a long process, you know, to get your whole arm up there. But it's an intense feeling for the other person. I think for myself too.
1: Sex my ass.
4: Cock. That hurts.
1: Man.
4: Steve. 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
1: It's my time.
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1: Uh-oh.

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1: My daddy taught me a few things too, like how not to rip the skin by using someone else's mouth.
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1: I'd be right.

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1: Deep, dark fantasies. Do you like what you see?
2: Sometimes, I rip the skin.
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1: Fuck you.

0: get deep. 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
1: Oh shit, I'm sorry.
0: I swallow my cum. Oh, I'm fucking coming.
2: I wanna see six hot moves.
0: Deep, dark fantasies. Do you like what you see?
1: Sometimes I rip the skin. Oh shit, I'm sorry.
0: I swallow my cum. Oh, I'm fucking coming.
2: I wanna see six hot moves.
0: Deep, dark fantasies. Do you like what you see?
1: Sometimes I rip the skin.
3: Word around the office is you've got a fat cock. Fat cock.
0: Yes, I do.
3: I've got a fat cock too. Maybe we should rub our fat cocks together sometime.
0: Yes, I do.
3: Word around the office is you've got a fat cock. Fat cock.
0: Yes, I do.
3: I've got a fat cock too. Maybe we should rub our fat cocks together sometime.
0: Yes, I do.
1: Oh shit, I'm sorry.
0: Swallow my cum. Oh, I'm fucking coming.
2: I wanna see six hot moves.
0: Deep, dark fantasies. Do you like what you see?
1: Sometimes I rip the skin. Oh shit, I'm sorry.
0: Swallow my cum. Oh, I'm fucking coming.
2: I wanna see six hot moves.
0: Deep, dark fantasies. Do you like what you see?
1: Sometimes I rip the skin.

0: My fellow brothers, I, Billy Harrington, stand here today, humbled by the task before us, mindful of the sacrifices borne by our Niko-Niko ancestors. We are in the midst of crisis. Niko-Niko Doga is at war against a far-reaching storm of disturbance and deletion. Niko-Niko's economy is badly weakened, a consequence of carelessness and irresponsibility on the part of management.
1: Mr. Atwood.

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1: 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Sack, sack, sack, sack, sack, sack, sack, sack, sack, sack, sack, sack, sack, sack, sack, sack, sack, sack, sack, sack, sack, sack, sack, sack, sack, sack, sack, sack, sack, sack, sack, sack, sack, 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

deep, dark, deep, dark, dark, dark, deep, dark, dark, deep, deep, dark, dark, dark, dark, dark, dark, dark, dark, dark, dark, dark, dark, dark, dark, dark, dark, dark, dark, dark, dark, dark, dark, dark, dark, dark, dark, dark, dark, dark, dark, dark, dark, dark, dark, dark, dark, dark, dark, dark, dark, dark, dark, dark, dark, dark, dark, dark, dark, dark, dark, dark, dark, dark, dark, dark, 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
1: 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Today, I say to you that the challenge is real, humbled by the task before us by our Nico Nico ancestors. 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And

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3: Semen.
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1: I'm fucking coming.
2: With laughter.
1: Ass. Do a fist thing.
4: Gay.
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4: My ass fucked.
1: Do a anal. I'm fucking coming.
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1: 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Do a fist thing.
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0: bed. 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In my head. 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
2: me from this? Spanking.

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0: 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Why won't somebody
1: come and save me from this? Spanking.
0: Dick.
2: I ripped the skin. I must confess
0: that I feel like a master. Fuck what I've become. Performance. Just begun. Just being asked. Master.
2: Dick. I ripped the skin. I must confess
0: that I feel like a master.

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2: I must confess that I
3: feel like a monster.
2: I want what I've become.
4: Performance.
2: Just begun.
4: Kissing ass.
5: Master.
1: Dick. I ripped the skin.
2: I must confess that I feel like a
5: master. Loop it up.
6: Gang is up.
5: Master.
7: I
5: master.
7: I
5: master.
7: I
5: master.
7: I

0: are in the midst of crisis. Nico Nico Doga is at war against a far-reaching storm of disturbance and deletion. Nico Nico's economy is badly weakened, a consequence of carelessness and irresponsibility on the part of management, but also from the collective failure to make hard choices and prepare for a new mad age. Today, I say to you that the challenge is real, they are serious, and they are men. They will not be easily met in a short span of time, but know that Nico Nico, they will be met. In reaffirming the greatness of our site, we understand that greatness is never given. Our journey has never been one of shortcuts. It has not been for the path to the faint-hearted or seek only the fleshly pleasure. Rather, it has been the risk-taker, the wasted genie, the creators of mad things. For us, they toiled in sweatshops, endured the lash of the spanking, time and time again. These men struggled and sacrificed so that we might live better.
1: Ay-ay-ay, I like to. Ay-ay-ay, I like.
2: Bad cock.
1: Ay-ay-ay, I like to. 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

0: 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I'm an artist. I'm a performance artist.
1: Everybody suck one dick. 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
2: semen to you.
1: As a matter of fact, I'm gonna
3: get your ass back.
1: It's a gay man, can
2: you ain't no, so you ain't no.
1: Everybody's calm.
2: The gay
1: man stutters but does and never stutter when it's
0: fisting.
1: But what you don't know, I'm gonna tell you right now that
0: fisting is 300 bucks.
2: You want gay?

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2: eat your ass up.
1: Dave, man, can't
3: you ain't no, so you ain't no.
1: I hear you blowing ass out the mean
3: sex.
1: Well, I'm
0: dungeon master,
1: and all I can tell you is why you're still sleeping.
0: Dungeon master,
1: still dipping those ass. All dead, haven't yet had the chance to be born. I'm the P.

0: 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It's an intense feeling for the other person.
1: No, no, no, no, no, no, no.
2: Thank you, sir.
1: No, no, no, no, no, no.
3: Mmm. 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
0: 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Deep, dark fantasies.
3: Gay man.
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3: Gay.
0: But for some reason, it's also more emotional. It's more psychological.

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2: 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Get your ass down from here now, boy. 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
1: 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We pay the price.
0: This thing is $300.
1: Like, no, you know, the mystery.
2: California.
0: Coming.
3: The semen.
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2: Thank you.

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3: You're my master.
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0: 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Okay. 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
1: Okay.
0: The long process.
2: Suck my dick.
0: Oh yeah.
2: Oh yeah.
0: Cock.
2: Oh, I'm coming.
0: You're
2: suck my dick.
0: Oh yeah.

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2: Shitty boss in this gym.
3: Oh shit, I'm sorry.
4: Fuck you, leatherhead.

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3: Teacher, I'm back here.
1: Dungeon master.
4: I'm an artist. I'm a performance artist.
5: So long.
6: It's macabre.
4: It's a bondage gay website. It's all male.
2: It's so fucking deep.
7: It gets bigger when I pull up.
8: It turns me on.
9: It does. I don't know why it just does.
2: Oh, I'm fucking coming. Stick your finger in my ass. Swallow my cum.
3: What the hell are you two doing? Fuck you!
10: Ass we can.
0: Boy next door.
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0: 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Boy next door. 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
1: I don't do anal.
2: Teach your ass back here!
0: Dungeon master.
3: Oh, ganging up!
4: Thank you, sir!

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2: Come.
1: Man.
2: Oh, that hurts. Come. It's a fucking deep. Yes.

0: Oh, sorry. Bondage, gay website, boy next door.
1: Come on, college boy.
0: Oh, fucking coming.
2: Do you like what you see?
0: You know I don't do anal. I just decided to go home.

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1: Mmm.
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1: Oh shit, I'm sorry.
0: Especially since they're such good size and all.
1: Mmm. I'd be right happy to.
0: What? Will you show me skin?
1: Daddy gave you good advice. Oh shit, I'm sorry.
0: Sorry for what? What? Sorry for skin.
1: Mmm. Oh shit, I'm sorry.
0: What? The skin. Our daddy taught us not to be ashamed of our skin.
1: Good advice.
0: Sorry for skin.
2: Where you going, fag boy? Why don't you get fucked? And you, watch yourself, dude.
3: I swallow my cum.
4: But yeah, he's got a quad door. The letter closed, he walks down.
2: Fuck you.
4: Fuck you, letterhead.
5: Sunshine. Just get a house.
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0: Oh, sorry. 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Oh, fucking coming.
1: Do you like what you see?
0: You know I don't do anal. I just decided to go full master, even though it's physical.

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What is required of us now is a new era of responsibility. This is the price and the promise of Nico Nikoman's citizenship. Nico Nico Duga, in the face of our common dangers, in this winter of our hardship, let us remember these timeless words, as we can.

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2: Gay bitch.
0: Master. Fisting.
2: Gay bitch.
0: $100.
2: Gay bitch.
0: Anal. Latex love. Coming.
2: Bitch.
0: Coming.
2: Gay bitch.
0: Master. Fisting.
2: Gay bitch.
0: $100.
2: Gay bitch.
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1: really
0: one.com. Last time I
1: spoke you
0: was in a
1: dungeon.
0: I wonder if you
1: looped it up.
0: Where are you now?
1: My horny.
2: Really.
0: Your
1: fucking dick.
0: Stuck in my
1: ass.
0: Where are you now? My
2: really.
0: Wee-wee. Who took you from
1: gay sex?
0: Where are you now? My
1: horny.
2: Really.
1: I'm sitting where?
0: Don't you. Where are you now? My
2: really.
0: Wee-wee. I'm at my final.
1: Come. Full master.
0: I have to
1: suck
0: it off my
1: cock. Mr. Atwood, stick some finger.
0: And suddenly,
1: I'm fucking cunt.
0: Where are you now?
1: My horny.
2: Really?
0: Your
1: fucking dick.
0: Stuck in my
1: ass.
0: Where are you now? My
2: really?
0: Wee wee. Who took you from
1: gay sex?
0: Where are you now? My
1: horny.
2: Really?
1: I'm sitting
0: from you. Don't you? Where are you now?
2: My
0: wee-wee. I'm at my final.
1: Come.

0: acceptance suck without desire. Would you like
1: my ass
0: or mouth?
1: Latex love.
0: Are you ever
1: lube movie star?
0: That's more fragile.
2: Fat cocks, the semen,
1: anal
0: suction. You can fly in
1: deep dark dungeon.
0: And if no one
1: touch me there.
3: Oh shit, I'm sorry.
0: Where's my messiah?
1: Now!
4: Horny.
5: Delete.

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1: I'm at my final.
0: Come.

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0: 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Swallow my cum.
1: Ass we can.
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0: I need. Someone who needs me.
3: Sex.
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2: Suck some dick.
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3: Mark Holm. Blood in a club.
4: But it's not quite.
5: Jim walks down.
0: Fucking slick.
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1: Oh, you never
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1: Oh, you never let me
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1: No, you never.

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0: 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Stupid. 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We can make them dance. Roll dungeon. Slide over, do the suction. 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
2: 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Sorry for what? I ripped the skin. 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
1: Not to come by.
2: I used to base in Los Angeles, and there was not much of a leather scene down in LA, but I did manage to create a couple.
3: You know I don't do anal. 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I'll come all over you.
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0: Well, remember the time we were hanging out, got drunk? 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
1: What? The gay stuff?
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1: Dungeon Master, fucking coming, man, do anal, my ass, Dungeon Master, fucking coming, man, do anal.
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1: the slave.
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1: Jack it off, jack it off.
0: Or it breaks my
1: car.
0: It's like continuous time for you.
1: Nothing.
0: Ugly.
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3: Dick.
0: Is that your sex? Oh, we're in a whole for
3: got you, Michi.
1: My whole
0: another
1: semen, it turns me off.
0: I think about you, I think about
1: me.
0: Think about the way that it used to be. I need a
1: bondage,
0: I need some
3: dicks.
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1: Deep
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1: hole,
0: my smart ass ways are out of control.
2: I'm sorry.
0: Then it comes down to this. I just need room as I break my fist.
2: Camshaft.
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1: Maybe you and I should settle it right here on the ring.
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1: 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I'm an artist. 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I'm hired for people to fulfill their fantasies, their deep, dark fantasies. 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After 102 auditions and small parts, you know, I decided, you know, I had enough.
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2: I'll help you.
1: Fisting.
2: I have no deadline. You can't
0: suck.
2: But you can't
0: suck.
1: Please.
2: I'll help you.
1: Fisting.
2: I have no deadline.
3: Oh my god. If I was you. Cause I'm coming. But I'll never
0: fuck
3: you.

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1: 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Full master. 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
0: deep. Suck some fucking dick.
2: Ass.
1: Dungeon.
3: Suction.
1: Yeah. Ass. Dungeon.
3: Suction.
2: Yeah.
1: Ass.
2: И вот когда вы вдвух.
3: Hot loads.
2: Он

0: Fisting.
1: Ask.
2: Anal.
3: Gay.
2: Dungeon.
3: Suction.
2: Yeah. Dungeon.
3: Suction.
1: Ask.
4: Some
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0: endured the lash of the spanking time and time again. 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We remain the most powerful site on the internet. Minds are no less inventive. Services are no less needed than they were last week or yesterday or the day before the day after tomorrow. 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Yes, we can.
1: Sanjan is my car. 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
2: A

I'm 30 years old, and I'm from Japan. I'm an artist. I'm a performance artist. I'm art for people to fulfill their fantasies, their deep, dark fantasies. There's going to be a movie star, you know, modeling and acting. After 102 auditions and small parts, then I came to ask for it. The client has requested rather a lot of fetish shows. So I just decided to go, you know, full master and change my whole entire house into a dungeon, dungeon master, with a full dungeon in my house. And it's going really well. This thing is $300. And usually the guys pretty much high on popper to get relaxed. To get, you know, I have this long latex glove that goes all the way up to my armpit, a surgical latex glove, just up to my wrist. And just lube it up. And it's a long process, you know, to get your whole arm up there. But it's an intense feeling for the other person. I think for myself too, it's... you go in places that, even though it's physical with your hand, but for some reason it's also more emotional. It's more psychological too, and we both, you know, we...

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0: My name is Van. I'm an artist. 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I'm hired for people to fulfill their fantasies. Their deep, dark fantasies. I was gonna be a movie star.
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2: Fuck you.
3: Rodan, can we talk about your boyfriend?
4: This is really not, we pretty much assume it's not sexual.
5: It's so fucking deep.
6: Yeah, I might go gay. It's not the first time I thought about it.
4: It's way cheaper than a prostitute. I

0: I was like, it's been 3 years since I've seen my dick.
1: Oh shit, I'm sorry.
2: Sucking dick is never a good thing.
3: Best thing to give me right now would be a slot.
4: Dungeon mastering.

this Saturday. We're having 40 guys bondage sex party here at the upper floor. Patrick Rouge and Drake Jaden, the other slave, they're gonna be here.

0: Oh yeah. Oh yeah.
1: Oh yeah.
2: Come join us this Saturday at 7 p.m. You can watch the party live via the internet. Please come join us, and I'm looking forward to seeing you all.

0: It was announced today by the Los Angeles Fire Department and Arson Squad that a string of recent fires have all been connected to what seems to be a serial arsonist.
1: Suction!
0: The suspected arsonist is purposely leaving his signature evidence. All fire departments are now on alert for the possibility of more fires started by this perpetrator, now named the Semen Arsonist.

brothers, I, Billy Harrington, stand here today. I say to you that the challenge is real. They will not be easily met in a short span of time. Starting today, we must pull up our pants, dust ourselves off, and begin again the work. We understand that greatness is never given. Our journey has never been one of shortcuts. It has not been for the path for the faint-hearted, or seek only the fleshly pleasures. Rather, it has been the risk-takers, the wasted genie, the creators of mad things. For us, they toiled in sweatshops, endured the lash of the spanking. Time and time again, these men struggled and sacrificed so that we might live.

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1: 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What do you call this?
2: I cut a hole for the electrical box.
1: It's round.
3: Come on.
2: So?
1: So? Haven't you ever seen an electrical box? It's rectangular.

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2: Oh yeah.
3: Oh yeah.

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3: Oh shit.

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0: suck some dick.
1: The higher I get, the lower I'll sing. I can't
0: I swallow semen. It's so fucking deep.
1: I'm scared to
0: fisting ass.
1: And I hate being
0: the sword
1: along
0: finger stick
1: to not
0: suck some dick.
1: The higher I get, the lower I'll sing. I can't
0: swallow semen. It's so

0: performance arts. 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Latex gloves.
1: Oh, you spanking.
0: You see.
2: I wanna coming in my ass. I wanna finger fucking deep. I wanna
3: suction.
2: Pull up our pants. I wanna keep our fantasies.
3: Yeah.
2: You like that fat cock?
3: Ich bin
4: Ass Weekend.
5: Ass Weekend. Ass Weekend.
0: It's also more emotional.
4: Ass Weekend.
5: Ass Weekend. Ass Weekend.
0: It's more psychological too.
4: Ass Weekend.
0: And then I put on a surgical latex glove. I'm cool.
3: Come on, let's go.

0: performance arts. 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
1: Oh, you spanking.
0: You see.
2: I wanna coming in my ass. I wanna finger fucking deep. I wanna
3: suction
2: pull up our pants. I wanna keep our fantasies.
3: Yeah,
2: you like that fat cock.
3: Ich bin
4: ass weekend.
5: Ass weekend. Ass weekend.
0: It's also more emotional.
4: Ass weekend.
5: Ass
0: weekend.
5: Ass
0: weekend. Ass weekend. It's more psychological too.
4: Ass weekend.
0: And then I put on a surgical latex glove. I'm cool.
3: Come on, let's go.

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2: Master.
0: Oh yeah.
2: Fisting.
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3: suction.
4: Punch, punch, punch, punch, punch, punch.
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1: Disobedience, huh? 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
2: I'm an artist.

things for 300 bucks. The clientele requests a lot of fetishes. So I just decided to go, full master and change my whole entire house into a dungeon master.

My fellow brothers, I, Billy Harrington, stand here today, humbled by the task before us, mindful of the sacrifices borne by our Niko-Niko ancestors. We are in the midst of crisis. Niko-Niko Doga is at war against a far-reaching storm of disturbance and deletion. Niko-Niko's economy is badly weakened.

Let it be said for our children's children that when we were tested by DOS attacks and refused by YouTube, we did not turn back, nor did we falter. And we were carried forth that the great gift of freedom be delivered and is safely to future generations. Thank you. God bless. God bless Nico Domini.

My fellow brothers, I, Billy Harrington, stand here today, humbled by the task before us, mindful of the sacrifices borne by our Nico-Nico ancestors. We are in the midst of crisis. Nico-Nico Doga is at war against a far-reaching storm of disturbance and deletion. Nico-Nico's economy is badly weakened.

0: dick.
1: My fellow brothers, I, Billy Harrington, stand here today, humbled by the task before us, mindful of the sacrifices borne by our Niko Niko ancestor. We are in the midst of crisis. Niko Niko Doga is at war.
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0: dungeon master, a performance artist. 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Well, let's go! 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
3: Hey, no.
2: But I'm only going to get this one.
3: 6 minutes.
2: I can feel it. It's just...
4: the semen.
2: Like this thing is about to happen. But I don't have any... If that means what I think it means, we're in...
3: Dungeon for dungeon.
2: And if he is
3: for master.
2: As you say, I'm not...

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0: This flippity gibbity gibbity.
1: That cock.
0: You really want to
1: swallow my cock.
0: The zappity pack in the cock. In the back of the the exact same time I attempt these
1: sissies.
0: Combat stunts while I'm practicing that. I'll still be able to break a motherfucking
1: anal.
0: Over the back of a couple of
1: baggage.
0: Crack it in half. Only realized it was a I was on that
1: gay website.
0: After the fuck. How could I not
1: come?
0: All I do is drop
1: ass
0: bombs. Do my wrath
1: that cock.
0: Having a rough time period. Here's a maxi pad. It's actually disastrously bad. For the
1: man.
0: For the masterfully constructing this
1: sissies.
0: Yeah.

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1: Gay bar.
0: Get taken to
1: music.
0: Cause I use it as a vehicle to
1: make me come.
0: I'll eat a new thing. Me, I'm a product of
1: full master band.
2: Spanking.
1: That talk you ain't
0: thank you, they got
1: D coming.
0: Enough to intake, grow up, blow up, and be enough.

0: What in the fuck are you drinking? Little gay looking boy. So gay. I can barely say it with a straight face looking boy. You ain't listening. Like you're watching a spank. Yeah, I'm gonna take place looking boy.
1: Yeah.
0: Naked boy. Gay. That's all they say boy. You get a thumbs up in the back and a way to go from your
1: dad.
0: Be gay looking boy.
2: Hey,
0: boy. What you say?
2: Boy.
0: I get it.
2: Oh, yeah.
0: From
2: dad. Boy.
0: I'm a work for
2: 100 bucks.
0: Never ask nobody to stick it out my
2: ass
0: looking boy. Basically,
2: boy.
0: You're never gonna be capable of keeping up with the same case looking boy. Cause I'm be

0: the coming.
1: Dick.
2: Semen.
3: Ass.
4: But I got your
3: ass.
4: Deep throating. I'm out my
2: semen.
4: We have nothing in common. Mama.
0: Lube.
4: Self and the
0: ass.
4: Pay homage.
1: Maggot.
4: It's me. My honesty's
0: boring,
4: but it's honestly
0: so.
4: But if I don't utilize what I do, though, for
3: God,
4: at least once in a while, so I wanna make sure somewhere in
0: the game,
4: I scribble and doodle enough to maybe try to help get some people through
5: shit
4: times. But I gotta keep a few
0: bad cops
4: just in case, cause even you
0: gay
4: side
0: masses
4: hungry looking at
0: dick.
4: But I get
0: sad.
4: Time. I know there was a time where once I was king of the
0: dungeon,
4: but I still
5: sex
4: like
5: boss.
4: A so I crunch
0: cops.
4: But sometimes when you
0: come
4: find up here with the color off,
0: cock.
4: And you get too big and
5: you
4: the sense is like that one line I said.
0: Gay website.
4: One when I tried to sell, take seven.
5: Dick.
4: From
0: come.
4: Some high, but I'm all in a line.
0: Latex.
5: Anal.
0: Latex. Love.
4: See if I get away with it now.
0: Dick.
4: It ain't as big as
0: dick.
4: It was, but I'm
0: coming.
4: Been into an immortal.
0: Coming.
4: Through the portal.
0: Come.
4: In a time warp from 2004. And I don't know what the
0: fuck.
4: Boy, your pointless is
0: your room.
4: With fucking.
0: Anal. Come.
4: Normal.

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0: man.
1: I'm gonna kill you.
2: Semen.
1: Coming at you with supersonic speed.
3: JJ.
4: Oh, shit. I'm sorry.
3: JJ.
1: What I gotta do to get through to you, I'm super human. Innovative, animator, so that anything you can take a saying off of me in a new
0: morning.
1: More than ever demonstrating how to give a motherfucking audience a feeling like a never fading, and I know. So forever waiting for the day that they can see I'm

0: Cock. 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I don't know how to make love like that. I don't know what a little bit to use. Let me know when it occurs to you while I'm ripping any one of these dicks. The verse is you.
1: It's bondage.
0: I'm inadvertently hurting you. How many words I gotta murder to prove that if you
2: have
0: you can sacrifice virgins to school.
3: Baggage.
4: Spanking.
0: But look at these
2: assy
0: skills blow me. Full of myself, but still
1: horny.
0: I bully myself because I make me do what I put my to when I'm a million above you.

0: something I can feel tugging and struggling.
1: Anal.
0: Right with
1: latex.
0: And here's what they want from me. They're asking me to eliminate some of the hate, but if you take into consideration the hatred I have, then you may be a little patient and more sympathetic to the situation and understand discrimination. But life's handing you make it. But if I can't battle them,
2: semen,
0: how the fuck am I supposed to make them a cunt? Don't mistake it. It's a fatal mistake if you think I need to be overseas and take
1: penetration
0: to trip abroad and make fall on a
1: fucking.
0: Don't be a be a king.
1: Why not?
0: Why be a king when you can be a
1: do you like anal?

Dungeon Master,

0: Dungeon Master. Deep Dark Fantasy.
1: Come on, let's go.

0: crisis.
1: Ready?
0: We're at war against a far-reaching storm.

0: Now I lay me down to dick. I pray the
1: ass
0: to keep. If I shall
1: come
0: before I wake, I pray the
1: ass
0: to take.

Fisting is $300 for Dungeon House. I'm an artist. I'm a performance artist. Latex glove that goes all the way up to my armpit.

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0: 300 bucks.
1: Oh, dungeon outside is frightful, but the
0: master
1: is so delightful. Since we've no
2: ass
1: to go, let it
0: come,
1: let it
0: come,
1: let it
0: come.
1: Doesn't show signs of stopping. I brought some
0: boy
1: for fisting.
2: Oh yeah.
1: Lights are turned down low. Let it
0: come,
1: let it
0: come,
1: let it
0: come.
1: When we finally
0: fucking coming,
1: how I'll hate going out of the store. But if you're
0: fisting
1: me.

0: blurry when he's
1: lube it up.
2: Coming.
0: He's blurry by his side and the lights turn low. Mm. He just says, let it
2: come, let it come.
0: Right over there.
3: My dad taught me a few things too, like how not to rip the skin.
1: Dungeon.
4: Outside is frightful, but that
1: master
4: delightful. Since we've no
2: asterisk,
4: let it
1: come,
4: let it
1: come,
4: let it
1: come.
4: Doesn't show signs of stopping, and I brought lots of
1: boy
4: from
1: fisting.
4: The lights are way down low.
1: Oh yeah.
4: So let it
1: come,
4: let it
1: come,
4: let it
1: come,
4: let it
1: come.
4: When we finally
1: fucking coming,
4: how I'll hate going out of the door. But if you'll
1: fisting.

must pull up our pants. We must pull up our pants. We must pull up our pants. We must pull up our pants.

0: come.
1: You two obviously want to suck what a real man has.

0: somebody whisper,
1: I'm so horny.
0: And when I looked the
1: ass,
0: it turned to door.
2: Dark hole.
0: Now I know.
1: Swallow.
0: Alone. Without a
1: dig in my ass.
0: Without a
1: loop
0: of my own.
3: Oh shit, I'm sorry. Sorry for what? Our dad had taught us not to be ashamed of our dicks, especially since they're such good size and all.
4: Yeah, I see that. Daddy gave you good advice.
3: It gets bigger when I pull it. Sometimes, I pull on it so hard, I rip the skin.
4: Well, my daddy taught me a few things too, like how not to rip the skin by using someone else's mouth. And
0: then there suddenly appears before me, the only
1: dick
0: one my love will ever hold. I heard somebody whisper,
1: you know that Jabroni.
0: And when I looked,

0: We must pull up our pants.
1: It's a long process.
2: Come on, let's go.